something else. The afterworld. A world of never-ending happiness. 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

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And then I lose my voice in between the echoes of self-serving prophecy. 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

0: and garments and garments, pray for summer days. 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I dare not take another drink until it's gone. 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When did I lose my voice in between the echoes of self-serving prophecy?
1: Dat praten had misschien niet gemoet. Een cage the elephant met teeth. Uit 2013. Hoe komt dat hier opeens? Ooit is opgevangen, hè? Dat belooft voor de slacker Shazam straks, want deze had eigenlijk ook gekund. Nu krijg je Blue Cheese, de nieuwe single van New Trash. Lekkers van slackers.

right? They go into the 7-Eleven, and I keep walking. 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